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3: It's time to climb on， this beat we rock on。These lights can't face erase, replace our race, cause we just shine. 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
3: It's time to climb on, this beat we rock on.These lights can't face erase, replace our race, cause we just shine on rock. 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

0: "You look so beautiful today." Once you said, "White is your favorite color, because it's the color of a wedding gown."
1: I dreamed about you. In my dream, you're a superhero. Forever, guarding my world.

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